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2: 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Yeah. Ali J's out in New York. 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We up in New York.

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2: Can we try it?
3: Yeah, they can work with that.
0: Instead of can we do it again?
3: Yeah.
0: You know when you do things for God, you must do them bigger. So we're going triple.
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1: Si un jour sur ta route.
2: Okay, you know what I mean.
3: Can we try it?
4: Yeah, they can work with it.
2: Instead of. Can we do it again?
4: Yeah.
2: You know when you do things for God, you must do them bigger. So we're going triple.
3: All right.
2: Listen to the whole flow now.
5: Yeah.

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2: Little Jeff in this motherfucker. Yeah. Ali J's out in New York. You know what I'm saying? We off in New York.

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1: you know what I mean?
2: Can we try it?
0: Yeah, they can work with that.
1: Instead of can we do it again?
3: Yeah.
1: You know when you do things for God, you must do them bigger. So we're going triple.
0: Alright.
1: Listen to the whole flow now.
3: Yeah.

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2: 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Yeah. 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
1: Okay, you know what I mean?
2: Can we try it?
3: Yeah, they can work with it.
1: Instead of can we do it again?
4: Yeah.
1: You know when you do things for God, you must do them bigger. So we're going triple.
2: Alright.
1: Listen to the whole flow now.
4: Yeah.

0: Yeah.
1: Little G up in this motherfucker. Yeah. Only Jays out in New York. You know what I'm saying? We up in New York.

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0: Okay,
1: you know what I mean?
2: Can we try it?
3: Yeah, they can work with that.
1: Instead of can we do it again?
4: Yeah.
1: You know when you do things for God, you must do them bigger. So we're going triple.
0: Alright.
1: Listen to the whole flow now.
4: Yeah.

0: Scorsese Records.
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2: 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Yeah. Ali J's out in New York. You know what I'm saying? We up in New York.

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0: Okay, you know what I mean?
1: Can we try it?
2: Yeah, they can work with that.
0: Instead of can we do it again?
2: Yeah.
0: You know when you do things for God, you must do them bigger. So we're going triple.
3: Alright.
0: Listen to the whole flow now.
4: Yeah.

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2: 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Yeah. Ali J's out in New York. 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
0: you know what I mean?
2: Can we try
3: it? Yeah, they can work with that.
0: Instead of. Can we do it again?
4: Yeah.
0: You know, when you do things for God, you must do them bigger. So we're going triple.
1: Alright.
0: Listen to the whole flow now.
4: Yeah.

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2: Lil G up in this motherfucker. Yeah. Ali J's up in New York. You know what I'm saying? 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
0: I'm coming back, I'm coming back, I'm coming back, I'm coming back, I'm coming back, I'm coming back, I'm coming back, I'm coming back, I'm coming back, I'm coming back, I'm coming back, I'm coming 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
2: 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Ali J's out in New York. 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